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2: 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We find their hurt unreasonable because we feel there was nothing wrong in what we had said or done. We always feel that we tolerate and adjust with people. We need to remember that people also tolerate and adjust with our sanskars. Sometimes what we feel is right may be wrong for them, and we do not understand that they are adjusting with us. Power to tolerate means to understand, accept, and always remember each soul is different from me. Their thoughts, feelings, perceptions, sanskars, and their role in this drama of life is different from me. Each soul today is the way they are because of all the sanskars and karmic accounts they have created on the journey of taking different births in different environments and facing different situations.
3: If you wish to discuss your problem or have a question to ask or want to know your nearest Raj Yoga Meditation Center, write to us on awakening@pmtv.in or call us on 0999 55 9 660.